0: 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You said forever, now I drive alone past your street.
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2: They say the holy water's watered down, and this town's lost its faith. Our colors will fade eventually, so if our time is running now, day after day, we'll make the mundane a masterpiece. Oh my, my, oh my, my love, I take one look at you, you're taking me out.

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You expect me to just let you hit it, but waste to respect me if you get.

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1: 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I'm just right here.